0: you love Today FM.
1: And we want you to take us wherever you go. I come
0: and I go. Whether it's at home,
1: at work,
0: in the car,
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0: Mind, you'll get suds in your eyes. Oh, that's gonna hurt.
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1: 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Comedian Kyla Cobbler explained the subtitle of her new memoir and the pervading feeling among Irish women.
2: Obviously, because I've travelled as an Irish woman as well, so I've represented abroad, and I think Irish women, you know, were very known for being very bold and, you know, ferocious and great crack and the rest of it, but I always say that fundamentally to our core, Matt, we are absolutely mortified. We were born mortified, we'll die mortified, and that's just the way it is.
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take it to the flow now, ooh. Oops, Spurs, boots. To the flow now, ooh.

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0: Oh, that's supposed to be Coldplay. How am I going to make Coldplay happen? Coldplay, play. There we go. That's what I was looking for. Coldplay, an adventure of a lifetime on a Friday. It's Today FM.

0: Temper Trap, that is Sweet Disposition on Today FM. It is the music you love at lunch. I'm caught in the hop here now because I'm holding one of these, what do you call these lights in my hand? Like the ring light?
1: Ring light, yeah. Trying to make yourself look good on camera, basically.
0: I can't get over it, Kyle Minogue, that you told me off air you have a side when taking photos. You're such a diva. Yeah,
1: what is the most important line there? Off air.
0: But we're all family here. Come on, the lunchtime listeners.
1: I realised I have a... Well, I wouldn't say I have a good side and a bad side. I have a better side. So both sides might not be great, but one side is better than the other.
0: I'm going to call you out on this. I think you just like taking a video of your face on the side of you with the earring on because you think it looks cool.
1: You would think that, right? Yeah. That's just a helpful side addition to that side of the face.
0: Bit of bling.
1: Yeah. But no, it's a thing. And if my face looks totally different.
0: Show me.
1: On one side. You need to see it in camera angles, basically. I'll show you photos.
0: I can't believe you're so self-conscious.
1: It's a very visual thing on the radio.
0: It is.
1: Not self-conscious. It's just a fact that I look very different. Either angle.
0: You look great from all sides. I'll tell you something that I have noticed about you though. When you sing along to songs, you put on accents, right? We just played Shakira and Burna Boy, Die Die there, obviously famously of the World Cup 2026 song soundtrack. Carl, you were like going into like Spanish, English
1: die,
0: or something.
1: Die. Why do we do that?
0: Yeah, why do we do that?
1: I don't know. We just adopt the accent.
0: It's funny, isn't it? Because I feel like it's like when you're on holidays and you're trying to sound a little bit more Italiano if you're ordering pasta and you don't speak Italian, but you're trying to sound like you're speaking Italian English. Do you know what I mean?
1: I'll tell you something. What's happening? One fella who has turned into a movie star, by the way.
0: Who?
1: Troy Parrott. Okay. Obviously, recently signed for Real Betis, and Troy Parrott is now our national icon. It seems to be.
0: What a legend. The year of the Paris. Forget about the year of the horse.
1: How do you have to turn it into like George Best? Like he looks

0: stunning. That's Vic and Bob, or it's specifically, it's Vic Reeves and a band. An actual band that we would be aware of, familiar with. So it's the band, and on vocals it was Vic Reeves. With I'm a Believer.
1: Soft launch day, 904.
0: Yeah, 904 on the broadcast. Ray Foley in and on. It's okay. I'm here now. There's JP.
2: Hiya.
0: Yeah, we good?
2: All good. All G.
0: Can you guess the band that did the singing of I'm a Believer with Vic Reeves? Who was Vic Reeves fronting?
2: Did he record another song with this band?
0: No, you're thinking of Vic Reeves and the Wonder Stuff.
2: I am thinking of the Wonder Stuff.
0: With Dizzy. Oh, that was a good one as well. Right, put that on the list.
2: All right.
0: Reeves, Dizzy. Hang on. I had that somewhere, I'm sure. Please hold. Ireland, shut up.
2: Oh,
0: I wrote last night. They looked it up.
2: I looked at the WhatsApp.
0: Flutes. Don't be texting him when we're talking. Don't be giving him cheats. He knows what it is now. Love the bit of drums.

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